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Only know you love her when you let her go. Alright.

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The situation's surreal, a simulation so juicy. Just get me in there for real. For real, for real, for real, for real, for real, for real, for real, for real, for real, for real, for real, for real, for real. Baby, can we simulate? 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Talking about the moods, the vibes, our souls intertwined. 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

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Before anything else, let the rhythm come in. Take your time. Feel where you are. 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Everything connects here.

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Your body talks.

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It's all right. 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One nation. 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

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Somehow, while the party was in progress, an unidentified frequency has been existing in the system for some time. And while many of you have been made too brainwashed to comprehend, this frequency is and has become a threat to our society.

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Caribbean girl, me know fatigue, me know fatigue, yeah. 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

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The Jonge Nacht.